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0: Russell Dickerson's my brand new single, Worth Your While. 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

0: Cloudy, still a good chance of showers and a thunderstorm this morning, the high 23. Right now it's 15. From the Inquity.ca newsroom, I'm Paul Martin. The investigation's continuing following a rollover which closed a busy intersection at the boundary between Belleville and Quinte West Monday night. Crash happened at the intersection of Walbridge Loyalist Road and Hamilton Road, involved a truck with an attached trailer traveling east on Hamilton, reportedly avoided a passenger vehicle traveling south, resulting in it rolling onto its side. Truck driver sustained minor injuries, taken to the hospital for treatment by Hastings Quinte paramedics. Crash happened around 6 p.m. Roadway remained closed until 2 yesterday morning to allow emergency crews and cleanup personnel to safely clear the scene. If you have any information, contact Constable Tinsley with Belleville Police. A hub of activity in Quinte West is getting a funding boost. MPP for the Bay of Quinte, Tyler Alsop, announced yesterday the Royal Canadian Legion Branch 110 in Trenton has been approved to host one of Ontario's 416 seniors active living centers. Alsop said the Legion's long been a central hub for veterans and seniors for socialization, education, nutrition, and physical activity. Ministry for Seniors and Accessibility is providing the Trenton Legion $13,750 in startup funding leading up to September 30th, with funds then prorated for the rest of the year. More details online at inquity.ca. Canada's Justice Minister says he'll take the summer to review the work of a committee tasked with determining if Canada is ready to allow people with mental illness access to medically assisted dying, or MAID for short. Sean Fraser said he'll not only look at the recommendations, but also the witness testimony they're being based on. Committee is set to report to Parliament tomorrow after hearing from dozens of witnesses this spring. People with a mental illness as their sole underlying condition are currently ineligible to access MAID in Canada, but that exclusion is set to end next March. The third and final day of the G7 summit is now underway in Evian, France. Prime Minister Mark Carney took reporters' questions this morning at the gathering that comes as trade talks between Canada and the U.S. remain tense. While Carney and U.S. President Donald Trump don't have a formal one-on-one set so far, Carney says they've had 7 or 8 informal discussions so far on a wide range of subjects. People considering running in this fall's municipal elections will be gathering tonight in Belleville. Cities of Belleville, Quinte West, and the County of Prince Edward are inviting prospective candidates to do a joint municipal candidate information session today from 6 to 8 p.m. in the fireplace room at the Quinte Sports and Wellness Center. Staff from the Ministry of Municipal Affairs and Housing's Eastern Municipal Services Office will be there at the information session, providing an overview of the roles and responsibilities of council members, as well as information on the legislative requirements for candidates considering running in the upcoming municipal election. And Hastings County has the local golf bragging rights for the next year. A total of 126 golfers hit the links at Trillium Wood yesterday in Belleville for the 42nd annual Mayor Challenge to raise money for community living Belleville and area. The event brings together community leaders and also teams from Belleville, Quinte West, Prince Edward County, and Hastings County to compete for the coveted title each year. This year's champ was the team from Hastings County, which won the signature challenge with a score of 11 under par. They raised about $35,000 for community living Belleville and area. More details online at inquity.ca. Off-season moves are underway for the Toronto Maple Leafs. That and more coming up next in sports.
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0: The offseason moves are underway for the Leafs. Toronto yesterday traded goalie Joseph Woll and defenseman Simon Benoit to Philly for blue liner Emile Andre, netminder Samuel Ersson, and a third-round pick. NHL hockey will not be shown on the CBC next season after a sub-licensing agreement that allowed them to air Hockey Night in Canada expired after the playoffs. CBC and Rogers Sportsnet said in a joint statement that agreement was not renewed. Marlies are on the brink of winning the Calder Cup. Toronto blanked Chicago 1-0 last night and could go for the sweep tomorrow at Coca-Cola Stadium. Stars were shining brightly at the World Cup yesterday. Lionel Messi scored 3 times to tie the Cup's all-time scoring record with 16 goals as Argentina blanked Algeria 3-0. Mbappe scored twice for France. They downed Senegal 3-1. Elsewhere, Jordan lost to Austria 3-1 and Norway overpowered Iraq 4-1. 4 more matches today, including one at Toronto Stadium between Group L underdogs Ghana and Panama. And the Toronto

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1: Weather in Quinte. Good chance of showers and a thunderstorm this morning, the high 23. Cloudy tonight, showers, chance of a thunderstorm overnight, the low 15. Tomorrow, showers and a chance of a thunderstorm in the morning, then clearing up a bit in the afternoon, the high 22. Cloudy Friday, slight chance of rain, and a high of 22. Right now, it's 15 from the inquinte.ca newsroom. I'm Paul Martin.
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0: Today's Best Country Cool 100 and Fix a Drink. There is Chris Jansen as you fix your coffee or tea or just a cup of orange juice this morning. It's Lewis and McKay, 10 after 6.
1: Good morning, McKay.
0: Morning.
2: Morning.
0: So we had fun at the Humane Society yesterday.
1: We did do the dirty deeds yesterday. Well, I did the dirty deeds yesterday at the Humane Society. Finally happened after we did the Lewis and McKay dirty deeds for the Humane Society, where we raised a bunch of money, but you raised more money than me, which means I lost, which means I had to go to the Humane Society and do a bunch of dirty jobs. And let me just state, there is an endless amount of dirty jobs at the Humane Society.
0: No matter where I was, there was someone on staff or one of the volunteers, and they'd be running up and they'd be like, oh, I have some other really dirty job Lewis could do.
1: Yeah.
0: They were really good at finding new jobs.
1: They're really good at it, and they were very supportive.
0: Uh-huh.
1: And also, I think they took a little too much pleasure in watching me do those dirty jobs.
0: And I must say,
1: yeah,
0: they are some hard working folks.
1: It's
0: and
1: wild.
0: Behind that.
1: Yeah.
0: Like, really opened my eyes.
1: Yeah.
0: Like, wow.
1: Yeah.

0: that one room with, I think her name was Stevie, and we were in that one room, and I did a good chunk of my jobs in that one room.
1: Mm-hmm.
0: Like, there was a pile of dirty jobs in just the one room that had, like, three or four kennels for the dogs.
1: Sweeping and hosing down, cleaning up the hair in the drain.
0: Yeah. And then we go for a walk. You go for a walk with Pluto, the Gigantor dog. He's a Great Dane mix.
1: We're basically told we're going to be bringing out probably this Bernese Mountain dog,
0: yeah,
1: which was beautiful. But he was already out walking. So, lo and behold, I go into the room with one of the techs, and all I see there is Pluto, and Pluto is a Great Dane who comes up to close, well, probably halfway up my, well past my hip.
0: His head. Oh, yeah. Oh, God, yeah.
1: And I just went, oh, I bet Pluto has to use the bathroom. Let's go.
0: They did say they had just fed him and hadn't had him out yet, so he's 100% going to go to the bathroom. And I think he went to the bathroom within 5 minutes of being outside with us. And when I say go to the bathroom, I mean, like,
1: find the longest grass possible.
0: Yeah, and then just took a giant dump. And because this dog is like 700 feet tall, this is TMI, everyone. I'm very sorry. But it went from the top of the tall grass to the bottom of the tall grass.
1: And I had to clean it up. That's all you need to know.
0: Yeah, and I had to clean it up because I was following McKay and Pluto with the poopy sack there. So anyways, we completed the job and had a great time at the Humane Society. And you can check out the video. It's up on our socials, both the Facebook and Instagram pages. And you can laugh at my misery as I did those dirty jobs at the Humane Society.
1: Very entertaining.
0: Yeah, no, it was a lot of fun, though. No, it was pretty cool. And there's tons of stuff to do there. So if you have time to volunteer, just give them a shout. Mm-hmm. And they would be like, yeah. Come on in. We got stuff for you to do.
1: When they told me you could just go sit down and read to the cats, I was like, oh, yeah, please.
0: Yeah. People just go in and hang out with animals all the time.
1: Yeah.
0: Or you can go do laundry, or you can go, there's tons of stuff mm-hmm. that you could do at the Humane Society if you want to help out that way. So, yeah, just keep that in mind, and you can check out the video to see some of the dirty jobs that I did end up doing.
1: All right, coming up on the show this morning, Brayton Speedway, Wednesday, we've got another draw, so 4-pack of tickets will be going out the door, and you could be off to the races. Now, we've also got our Summer Festival Series continues, so anytime you hear, what is it, Gord Bamford this week
0: and Jade Eagleson. Yeah.
1: You could be off to the Hollywood Jamboree. 10 minutes and 1 second to go online and fill out your ballot when you hear them. All right. Trending coming up with a little bit of hockey talk.
0: Oh, a little bit? I am fired up this morning. Fired up about what happened. We'll talk about it in trending and probably a lot more throughout this morning. All right. We'll take a look at our weather details first, though, and that's coming up next.
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1: 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There is still a small chance of showers this morning. Otherwise, sun and cloud, high 23. Increasing clouds tonight, showers beginning after midnight, risk of a thunderstorm, windy, gust of 50 overnight, which means I'm not putting my recycling out early.
0: Nope.
1: A low of 15. And then tomorrow means I'm going to be hesitant to put my recycling out still, because showers, risk of a thunderstorm in the morning, cloudy, chance of showers later in the day, and we'll see those winds gusting up to 70.
0: Yeah,
1: it looks through late morning tomorrow.
0: Yeah, it looks like just chances of rain basically from today until Monday, it looks like, of next week. But right now we're at 15, mostly cloudy so far this morning. We're going to take a look at what's happening in the headlines with trending. But first, Josh Rosh, scared of getting sober on Cool 100.
9: I'll pull

0: You have to.
1: Scared of getting sober, Josh Ross on today's Best Country. Cool 100, Lewis and McKay hanging out, and let's take a look at what's trending this morning.
2: Number three.
1: Starting with Tom Holland finally confirming, yep, he's married. Married
3: Zendaya. Did we already know that?
1: Pretty much.
3: Okay.
1: But this was an interview with Esquire. He was asked about the fake AI photos circulating depicting a wedding between the two in Italy. And Holland noted that his grandmother worried that she hadn't been invited to the wedding after the photos right. made the rounds. And then he was asked if any other family or friends were fooled. He did the dramatic pause and said, no, because they were all there.
3: Right.
1: And that's all you get on that.
3: Yeah, no, he's super private with his life, which is smart.
1: Yeah.
3: Tom Holland, by the way, Spider-Man, and that movie's coming out here in the next little bit, and I am excited.
1: I mean, it's Looks another awesome. Story, but do you think Jelly and Bunny wish they were private? Sorry.
3: Sorry, I was only thinking about the Spider-Man release. Okay. It's going to be awesome.
2: Number two.
1: All right, so some hockey news yesterday. First of all, Tortorella. Gone from Vegas.
3: Yes.
1: And it's like, what? That was really quick. Like, didn't get the cup. Thanks for the run. So long.
3: See you
1: Good
3: later.
1: Luck. See
3: yeah.
1: ya.
3: Bye.
1: Okay.
3: Yeah.
1: Goalie Joseph Wall's time in Toronto over. Leafs made the trade with Philadelphia, trading Wall.
3: Which had a lot of Toronto Maple Leafs fans going, what?
1: Yeah. Wall and Simon Benoit for Samuel Ersson, Emile Andre, and a 2026 third round pick, which people are thinking is the best part of the deal.
3: Right.
1: And everything else is like, oh, okay.
3: Yeah. But if you thought that annoyed you, get ready for this next story.
2: Number one.
1: A 75-year Canadian tradition gone. Hockey Night in Canada.
3: Yeah.
1: Will no longer air on the CBC next hockey season. So, yeah. A sub-licensing agreement between Rogers and the CBC that kind of allowed CBC to run these, I guess, expired at the end of the Stanley Cup playoffs. And they did not extend the partnership. Which will be the first year that Rogers goes into that 12-year, $11 billion broadcast right deal that they signed on for a while back?
3: Yeah.
1: So...
3: Hey, McKay.
1: Yeah.
3: Which side of the deal didn't extend the relationship?
1: Yeah, don't be mad at CBC on this
3: one,
1: folks.
3: You get one guess and the first guess doesn't count.
1: Yeah, exactly.
3: Come on. Something, something, monopoly, something, something, no competition... Something, something happens in Canada far too often.
1: Mm-hmm.
3: There we go.
1: Well, that's what's
3: trending.
1: We'll
3: talk
1: this
3: more
1: morning.
3: About that. Like, because, anyways,
1: I know
3: people are ticked off. I am one of them. And we'll talk more about that later on this morning. All right, 624, Skywards traffic still on the way. News updated 630.
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15: Good morning. It's a clear drive on Belleville and Trenton Streets. I'm not seeing any construction-related delays yet on Highway 62. Highway 37 looks good. The 401 is also smooth sailing in both directions. 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With the latest traffic, I'm Antonia Altabonte.
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1: Mostly cloudy, still a chance of showers and a thunderstorm, at least for the next couple of hours, the high 23. Right now it's 15. For the Inquity.ca newsroom, I'm Paul Martin. Belleville police still looking for witnesses after a crash closed a busy intersection at the city's west end for 8 hours. Truck with a detached trailer traveling east on Hamilton Road swerved to avoid a passenger vehicle traveling south, resulting in the big rig rolling onto its side Monday night around 6 p.m. The crash closed the intersection until yesterday morning around 2 a.m. More details in a picture from the crash site at Inquity. Fortunately, injuries were minor. Trenton Legion getting some provincial funding to support a new seniors active living center. Bay of Quinte MPP Teller Alsop said, Legion's long been a central hub for veterans and seniors in our community. Minister of Seniors and Accessibility providing the Trenton Legion more than $13,000 in startup funding leading up to September 30th, with more on the way. More details at Inquity.ca. Prime Minister Mark Carney says he's had several informal discussions with U.S. President Donald Trump during this week's G7 summit in France, and he expects there'll be more before the gathering wraps up later today. Carney and Trump do not have an official bilateral meeting scheduled. Carney said he's had 7 or 8 discussions with Trump over the past 36 hours alone about the economy, AI, Ukraine, and the U.S.-Iran peace deal, which is set to be formally signed on Friday. And a local cycling team continues to step up for cancer research. Team Mitrovic recently reached another remarkable milestone, raising more than $101,000 in the 2026 Ride to Conquer Cancer, which happened this past Saturday. More details and a picture of the team at Inquity.ca. Turning to sports, Hockey Night in Canada is no more. NHL hockey will not be shown on CBC television next season after a sub-licensing agreement that allowed the public broadcaster to air Hockey Night in Canada expired following the playoffs. CBC and Rogers Sportsnet jointly issued a statement yesterday. Moves are underway for the Toronto Maple Leafs. They traded goalie Joseph Woll, defenseman Simon Benoit to Philly for a package which included Emile Andre and netminder Samuel Ersson. The Marlies on the brink of winning the Calder Cup. Toronto blanked Chicago 1-0 last night. It could finish the sweep tomorrow. At the World Cup yesterday, Mbappe scored twice. France down Senegal 3-1. Lionel Messi also scored 3 times as Argentina blanked Algeria 3-0. Elsewhere, Jordan lost to Austria 3-1 and Norway overpowered Iraq 4-1. And the Toronto Blue Jays picked up a 6-1 win over Boston. They'll play again tonight. Weather in Quinte is next.
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1: Weather in Quinte, mostly cloudy, still a good chance of showers or a thunderstorm for the next couple of hours or so, the high 23. Cloudy tonight, showers and a chance of a thunderstorm overnight could get 10 to 15 millimeters, low 15. Tomorrow, showers, chance of a thunderstorm in the morning, clearing up in the afternoon, the high 22. Cloudy Friday, slight chance of rain, the high again, 22. In Quinte, it's 15 degrees from the Inquity.ca newsroom. I'm Paul Martin.
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0: Sleepless in a hotel room, Luke Combs on today's Best Country Cool 100. Good morning, Lewis and McKay, and a lot of us still reeling from the news that a 75-year tradition is gone.
1: Hockey night in Canada, everyone. Yeah, no, the licensing agreement not extended, and we'll talk a bit more about that after Megan Patrick. Here's Golden Child on Cool 100.

0: Golden Child, Megan Patrick on today's Best Country. Cool 100, good morning. It is 641 right now with Lewis and McKay. And wow, that news yesterday that there's going to be no more hockey night in Canada just got everybody a little bit spun.
1: Yeah, no, it's all over social media right now and people are talking about it. It's, the fact that Rogers and the CBC unable to come to an agreement on the extension of the partnership that they had because, of course, Rogers has all the broadcasting rights for, the Hockey Night, all the Canada hockey stuff as well as baseball. And
0: because we knew it was coming, the deal, because they had this $11 billion deal done a while back.
1: Yep.
0: What we didn't know was this agreement with CBC was then going to go to the wayside.
1: Yeah. So that's what's going to happen. Yeah. So Hockey Night in Canada is officially over. It will not happen. And a lot of people pretty upset, including a couple people in this studio, because it's just like one of those things that was always around. And if hockey is supposed to be Canada's sport, then culturally we probably should be watching it, you know, without a supercharge, which is what's going to happen.
0: So I thought, let's have a moment where we fill in the blank.
1: Okay.
0: So the end of Hockey Night in Canada is like the end of blank.
1: Okay.
0: Sap coming out of maple trees.
1: Right. Okay.
0: I don't know. Cool Country, help us out here.
1: The end of Hockey Night in Canada is like the end of fill in the blank. The end of Nanaimo bars. Right? One company buys them all up, sells them at a big price. Not good. Mm-hmm. Don't like that at all. Actually, I really like the Nanaimo bars. I'd be devastated by that.
0: I know. They're good, man.
1: Well, join in the conversation. We got that up on our Facebook page. You can call or text in to 7710100. Or just, generally just give us your feelings about what happened with Hockey Night in Canada. Are you upset about that? Are you not? Why aren't you upset if you are not? Let us know as we go through this one as a country.
0: Because I remember years ago when they changed their theme song. Everyone was up in arms
1: people
0: about that.
1: People were upset. Yes, I remember that one too. So yeah, it is a big one. Hockey Night in Canada, I remember, I'd go back to the Deer Camp, McKay, and there is no cable or TV or anything like that. And the only time we had the TV on was Hockey Night in Canada. And we had an old black and white TV with the bunny ears, and we'd, move it around, and we'd get whatever, we'd finally get the CBC on, we'd be able to watch the Leafs play. And that was like, a big moment in my history that I remember as a kid, right? Yeah. One of my core memories of doing that. So it's just like, man, you're taking that away from kids. And that's not right, in my opinion. But let us know what you feel. 7710100, 644. We're going to take a look at what's happening with our weather details, because on top of the CBC not being able to broadcast Hockey Night in Canada anymore, we got a pile of rain on the way for the next couple of days. So it's just, a double dose of not great. We'll fill you in, though, coming up next.
2: 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Here's the buzz about what's going on around your community.
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0: 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Well, we do have a chance of some showers early this morning, but it might just pass us by. Sun and cloud, a high 23. Now tonight, increasing cloud, showers beginning after midnight with a risk of a thunderstorm. Quite windy, low 15. Showers, risk of a thunderstorm in the morning tomorrow, then cloudy with just a chance of scattered showers later. Still very windy tomorrow. Gust to 70 and a high 22.
1: Right now, we're at 15. Mostly cloudy. So far this morning, everyone talking about the end of hockey night in Canada. And, well, we've been asking people, if you fill in the blank, the end of hockey night in Canada is like the end of blank. What would it be?
0: My example being maple syrup, you know, the sap not coming out of the tree.
1: Right. Well, we've gotten some great responses from Cool Country. We'll hear a couple after Tucker Wetmore.
16: Oh, no. Time. And there's a few in here now. Well, I've learned my lesson too many times. As long as I keep, put me through hell and I.

0: Hanging out with a couple brunettes this morning. Cool 100, today's best country. Oh,
1: that's a good one.
0: It's Lewis and McKay.
1: Yeah, we are brunettes, aren't we?
0: Yes, we are.
1: Yeah.
0: It is, well, most days after I get my roots touched up.
1: I also have some changes happening in the brunette area of my life, but here we are. Still brunette, we'll claim it, okay?
0: Future silver fox. Yeah,
1: future silver foxes in the Cool 100 studios. All right, it's 6:51. It is cloudy so far this morning, and we're looking at that temperature reach, but a high of 23. Might see some thunderstorms. We'll see how that shakes out as the morning continues on. Now, everyone talking hockey this morning, and not because of games and stuff like that. We're talking hockey night in Canada, McKay. CBC making the announcement yesterday, and it is it shook Canadians. It's the fact that Hockey Night in Canada will not continue. 75 years.
0: Yeah.
1: That's been ongoing, and it's just not happening anymore. And a lot of people rightfully upset about this.
0: So we asked the question, fill in the blank. The end of Hockey Night in Canada is like the end of... We have got some great responses.
1: We have had some great responses so far from Cool Country. You can join the conversation both on Facebook and Instagram. But a couple of the good ones that have come in so far is Sheila actually just commented on her Facebook page. Original Rachel Tarts. The end of the original Rachel Tarts. Yeah, yeah, yeah.
0: At least she didn't say all butter tarts.
1: Right? Yeah, no, all butter tarts would be just devastating.
0: Or what about it being like the end of toques coming in 2/4?
1: Oh, man, I love those, and my wife dislikes them so much.
0: It's fashion.
1: Yeah, no, that's a good one. Yeah, that's a good one. The end of Hockey Night in Canada is like the end of the Reese Peanut Butter Cups. Just came in via text to 7710100. People are catching on to the idea, McKay, so keep those good ideas coming in. But it's pretty wild that we're seeing. It's just one of those things I never thought would end, right? And I think that's what's the most... surprising part of it. You just assumed that it would always be there, which you should never do. There's always going to be change, and there's always going to be stuff that happens that affects things like that. But it's supposed to be, you know, this big cultural thing in Canada.
0: Yeah.
1: And then it was just, I don't know. I'm waiting to hear what our prime minister has to say about this, because there's no way he doesn't have something to say about it. Of course, being a huge, massive hockey fan,
0: oh,
1: right?
0: Yeah.
1: The guy's a huge Oilers fan. And there's no way the federal government doesn't have something to say about this. So now I'm just waiting to see what that response is.
0: Well, we'll get more on that story coming up. Paul Martin will be in at 7 o'clock with the latest from the Inquity News Center. Then it is Wednesday, so I will come up with some fun and games for you today.
1: Okay, we're going to do that just after 7 o'clock for a chance to win a pair of tickets for the Endless Summer Long Drive Championship. And so we'll give the way just after 7 o'clock. You keep those blank, fill in the blanks coming in, though. The end of Hockey Night in Canada is like the end of fill in the blank. You can do it on our Facebook, Instagram pages, or call or text in 7710100.
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1: Cloudy with sunny breaks today. Still a slight chance of showers and a thunderstorm over the next couple of hours. The high 23. Right now it's 15 for the Inquity.ca newsroom. I'm Paul Martin. Belleville police are calling for witnesses after a near miss led to a crash that closed a very busy intersection for 8 hours. Crash happened at the intersection of Walbridge Loyalist Road and Hamilton Road Monday night around 6 p.m. and involved a truck with an attached trailer which was heading east on Hamilton Road and narrowly avoided a passenger vehicle traveling south, resulting in the trailer rolling onto its side. Truck driver sustained minor injuries. Roadway remained closed until about 2 a.m. yesterday morning to allow for the cleanup. If you have any information, contact Constable Tinsley with Belleville Police. Picture the crash site at Inquity.ca. Focal point of the community in Quinte West is expanding their programming thanks to a provincial funding boost. Yesterday, Bay of Quinte MPP Tyler Alsop was on hand to announce that Royal Canadian Legion Branch 110 in Trenton has been approved to host one of Ontario's 416 seniors active living centers. Alsop said the Legion was long been a central hub for veterans and seniors for socialization, education, and more. Ministry for Seniors and Accessibility will provide the Trenton Legion more than $13,000 in startup funding leading up to September 30th. With funds in prorated, the annual amount could be up to $55,000. More details online at Inquity.ca. As more candidates continue to file their papers, people considering throwing their hats in the ring this fall will gather tonight in Belleville. Cities of Belleville, Quinte West, and the County of Prince Edward are inviting prospective candidates to a joint municipal candidate information session today from 6 to 8 p.m. in the fireplace room at the Quinte Sports and Wellness Center. Staff from the Ministry of Municipal Affairs and Housing's Eastern Municipal Services Office will present information on the roles and responsibilities of council members and information on the legislative requirements. Prime Minister Mark Carney says despite not having an official meeting with his U.S. counterpart at the G7 summit in France, he has had several informal discussions and they were productive. Carney told reporters during the final day of the summit today that President Donald Trump only had scheduled bilateral meetings with French President Emmanuel Macron and Indian Prime Minister Narendra Modi. Carney says he's had 7 or 8 discussions with Trump since Monday night about all kinds of topics, including the U.S.-Iran peace deal. In an interview yesterday with CNN, Carney said he'd seen the preliminary agreement and it exceeded his expectations. A parliamentary committee studying medical assistance in dying for people with a mental illness in Canada is expected to deliver its report to Parliament today. A group of MPs and senators was tasked with determining whether Canada is ready to expand the eligibility for MAID to people whose sole underlying condition is a mental illness. That is set to happen next March. Justice Minister Sean Fraser says he'll review the panel's recommendations over the summer. And back on the local scene, congratulations to the team from Hastings County, which now has the golf bragging rights for the upcoming year. A total of 126 golfers gathered at Trillium Wood yesterday in Belleville for the 42nd Annual Mayor's Challenge, raising money for the Community Living Belleville and Area Foundation. This year's champ, the team from Hastings County, which won with a score of 11 under. More details in a picture of the winning squad at Inquity.ca. Hockey night in Canada is no more, and the Leafs making moves. That and more coming up next in sports.
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1: The Toronto Maple Leafs are making moves. They traded goalie Joseph Woll and defenseman Simon Benoit to Philly yesterday for blue liner Emil Andre, netminder Samuel Ersson, and a third-round pick. NHL hockey will not be shown on CBC next season after a sub-licensing agreement, which allowed them to air Hockey Night in Canada, expired after the playoffs. CBC and Rogers Sportsnet said in a joint statement that agreement was not renewed. Marlies are on the brink of winning the Calder Cup. Toronto blanked Chicago 1-0 last night. They can go for the sweep tomorrow at Coca-Cola Stadium. Stars were shining brightly at the World Cup yesterday. Lionel Messi scoring three times, tying the Cup's all-time scoring record with 16 goals as Argentina blanked Algeria 3-0. And Mbappe scored twice for France. They downed Senegal 3-1. Elsewhere, Jordan lost to Austria 3-1, and Norway overpowered Iraq 4-1. Four matches at the World Cup today, including one at Toronto Stadium between Group L underdogs Ghana and Panama. And the Toronto Blue Jays will be aiming to win two in a row. They face the Red Sox in Boston again tonight. Righty Max Scherzer will pitch for the Jays, who opened the three-game set in Boston last night with a 6-1 victory. Weather in Quinte and beyond the headlines are coming up next.
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1: I work for the most amazing private broadcasting company in the world, Starboard Communications, so you won't usually hear me taking the side of our public broadcaster against a private company. But today is different. News leaked yesterday, we've seen the last of Hockey Night in Canada. NHL hockey will not be shown on the CBC next season after a sub-licensing agreement that allowed the public broadcaster to air Hockey Night in Canada expired after the playoffs. CBC and Rogers Sportsnet said in a joint statement the agreement was not renewed. CBC previously aired national games on Saturdays, along with all four playoff rounds each year. There are a few traditions in this country as universally followed

0: headlines. Weather in Quinte. Cloudy with sunny breaks this morning. Still a slight chance of showers and a thunderstorm. The high 23. Cloudy tonight. Showers overnight. Chance of a thunderstorm. The low 15. Showers and a chance of a thunderstorm tomorrow morning. Clearing up a bit in the afternoon. The high 22. Cloudy for Friday. Slight chance of rain. The high 22. And a slight chance of rain to start the weekend on Saturday with a high of 21. In Quinte, it's 15 degrees from the inquinte.ca newsroom. I'm Paul Martin.
1: Wake up.
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5: 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It's Morgan.

0: Ella Langley, Morgan Wallen, I Can't Love You Anymore. On today's Best Country Cool 100, good morning. It's Lewis and McKay. It is 7-11. I've come up with a name for our game, Lewis.
1: Okay.
0: Who said that?
1: Who said that?
0: Yeah.
2: All right.
0: And then it can be a movie or a TV show or right. a multitude of things.
1: Okay.
0: Who said that?
1: So we're going to play a clip and you've got to tell us who said that.
0: Yep.
2: All right.
0: And so, in this case, name that TV dad.
1: Name that TV dad because, of course, Father's Day coming up this weekend. So here is your clip this morning.
3: Luke, I am your father.
4: That takes me back to the delivery room.
3: That's what I said to you when you were coming out of your mom's lady parts.
5: Oh, my God, Dad.
2: Classic.
0: Mm-hmm.
2: Yeah.
0: Name classic. That TV dad. Who
1: name
0: said that?
1: Who said that? Let us know. 77107.

0: 100. And first person to correctly identify that TV dad going to walk away with the two tickets to the Endless Summer Long Drive Championship happening on the 26th at Trillium Wood Golf Course.
1: Come on, play the clip one more time.
0: Okay, one more. Here we go. Here we go.
2: Luke, I am your father.
3: That takes me back to the delivery room.
4: That's what I said to you when you were coming out of your mom's lady parts.
5: Oh, my God, Dad.
0: Classic show. I love that. All right, let us know who it is.
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13: 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Well, there was a chance of a few showers this morning. Looks like that's clearing up. Otherwise, sun and cloud 23. But the clouds are rolling again tonight. Showers, risk of a thunderstorm overnight. Windy, gust of 50 and a low 15. And then tomorrow, showers, risk of a thunderstorm through the morning. Then cloudy with just a chance of showers later. Still very windy, gust of 70. And a high 22.
0: All right. Right now it is cloudy and we are sitting at 16 so far this morning. Now we're playing a game that McKay has finally titled and it's called Who Said That? We've played a clip. It was up to Cool Country to figure out who said that, which famous dad it is. And here's that clip. We'll head to the phone line, see if we can find ourselves a winner.
2: Luke, I am your father.
3: That takes me back to the delivery room.
4: That's what I said to you when you were coming out of your mom's lady parts.
5: Oh, my God, Dad.
1: Hi, Cool 100. Who said that? Name the TV dad.
14: It was Bill Dumphy from Modern Family.
0: Yes, sir, it is. Yep.
1: Who are we talking to this morning?
14: Dylan Butler.
1: Dylan. Well, congratulations. We're going to fix you up with tickets for the Endless Summer Long Drive Tournament.
14: Oh, awesome. Thank you.
1: A very dad thing for correctly identifying that TV dad.
14: It's a great show.
0: It's classic. I do love it. All right. Well, Dylan, thanks for listening. Thanks for playing. And you hang on the line, okay?
14: Perfect. Thank you.
0: All right. So there you go. Dylan picking up the pair of tickets for the Endless Summer Long Drive Championship. Another pair up for grabs tomorrow with What the Heck Is It? We'll play that just after 7 o'clock. And do want to point out that Phil from Modern Family has the philosophies, and they are some of the greatest dad advice known to mankind.
1: Oh, yeah.
0: Yeah, so good. Mm-hmm. Love that. All right. 717, McKay. Here's Jordan Davis. Let's turn this truck around. Cool 100, today's best country.

0: Jordan Davis and Turn This Truck Around on today's Best Country. Cool 100. Good morning. It is Lewis and McKay, 720. I just want to mention we just got a text in, 7710100, saying if you are, thinking of dropping off your yard waste
1: right
0: today, I guess they're doing some resurfacing. So maybe not the best day for the leaf and yard waste. There are delays. They said you can get there, they're open, but there are some delays getting through the construction.
1: And for everyone that doesn't know what's going on, that's Wallbridge Crescent. Okay, yep. That's what's going on there. So redoing the surfacing at Wallbridge Crescent today. So, yeah, that's a good heads up for everyone this morning if you're going to be doing. Because it's like today is kind of like the last day to get some of the yard work done before all the rain rolls in and causes some issues. Like, I'm going to be cutting my grass later on today because I got to get that done before it turns into an actual jungle in my backyard after the rain hits. But, keep that in mind this morning. Yeah, it was resurfacing happening at Wallbridge Crescent for today, okay? All right, McKay, we have 7:21 right now, which means a news update with Paul Martin on the way, of course, covering what happened with the CBC and Hockey Night in Canada. The relationship between Rogers and CBC didn't work out. Didn't work out. And looks like Rogers picked up its puck and went home. So 75 years of Hockey Night in Canada is coming to an end. It's basically what happened. And it's pretty not cool. And a lot of people a little upset about that. Maybe me. And we're asking people on our socials, fill in the blank. You know, the end of Hockey Night in Canada is like the end of... And people are texting in their answers, and we're getting some pretty good ones so far this morning. The 7710100. I did like, the end of Hockey Night in Canada is like the end of McDonald's personal pizza? People were pretty upset about that one, too, yeah.
0: And the end of Hockey Night in Canada is kind of like the end of The Littlest Hobo
1: right
0: on Saturday nights.
1: Well, it's coming back.
0: But it is going to come back as a movie
1: back.
0: Or a
1: and
0: show.
1: You know what?
0: No, a show, I guess.
1: If we take that into consideration, that it is coming back as a show, maybe Hockey Night in Canada will come back after this uproar within, you know, Canada itself. So we'll see, because this news is not, it's going over like a lead balloon. It really is. So we'll keep that going, though. Fill in the blank. You can do it on our Facebook, Instagram, or you can call or text into 7710100. But Paul Martin covering that story and more, and that's in at 7:30.
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16: We're still clear on the 401 in both directions. Belleville and Trenton streets look good. Highway 62 and 37 are doing well in both directions. I'm not seeing any major delays because of road work on Highway 62 yet, and Highway 49 is clear out towards Picton or up towards Marysville. Looking for a little excitement? Wrap the Ottawa River with Wilderness Tours. All the excitement you can handle from mile to mile. Ages 5 and up, wildernesstours.com. With the latest traffic, I'm Antonia Altabonte.
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1: Clearing up nicely, still a slight chance of rain, the high 23. Right now it's 16. For the Inquity.ca newsroom, I'm Paul Martin. A cultural and social hub in Trenton is expanding its reach while taking on a new official role. Ministry for Seniors and Accessibility providing the Trenton Legion with more than $13,700 in startup funding, leading to September 30th with more on the way as they were selected at one of Ontario's 416 seniors active living centers. Bay of Quinte MPP Tyler Alsop says Legion has long been a central hub for veterans and seniors for socialization, education, and more. More details online at inquity.ca. Belleville police still looking for witnesses after a crash closed a busy intersection at the city's west end for 8 hours earlier this week. Truck with a detached trailer heading east on Hamilton Road swerved to avoid a passenger vehicle heading south, resulting in it rolling onto its side Monday night around 6 p.m. Crash closed the intersection until yesterday morning around 2 a.m. More details and a picture of the crash site at inquity.ca. Fortunately, injuries were minor. Canada's Justice Minister says he'll take the summer to review the work of a committee tasked with determining if Canada is ready to allow people with a mental illness access to medically assisted dying. Sean Fraser said he'll not only look at the recommendations, but also the witness testimony they're based on. The committee is set to report to Parliament after hearing from dozens of witnesses this spring. And a community event recently raised a nice sum of money for the Trent Memorial Hospital Foundation. Trenton Senior Citizens Club 105 presented the foundation with a check of more than $4,500 raised for the recent yard sale May 29th and 30th at club's location on Bay Street in Trenton. Turning to sports, hockey night in Canada is no more. NHL hockey will not be shown on the CBC next season after the sub-licensing agreement with Rogers Sportsnet has expired and has now not been renewed. Toronto Maple Leafs making moves. They send goalie Joseph Woll and defenseman Simon Benoit to Philly in exchange for a package which included netminder Samuel Ersson and a third-round pick. In the Calder Cup final, Toronto on the brink of a sweep. They blanked Chicago 1-0 last night, and what could be the last game will be tomorrow in Toronto. World Cup action yesterday. Argentina blanked Algeria 3-0. It was France over Senegal 3-1. Austria beat Jordan 3-1. Norway overpowered Iraq 4-1. Four matches today, including one in Toronto between Ghana and Panama. And in baseball, Toronto Blue Jays beat Boston last night 6-1. They'll play again tonight. Weather in Quinte is next.
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1: Weather in Quinte. Partly cloudy, still a slight chance of rain this morning, high 23. Cloudy tonight, showers, chance of a thunderstorm overnight, could be 10 to 15 millimeters, the low 15. Tomorrow, showers, chance of a thunderstorm early on, clearing up in the afternoon, the high 22. Cloudy Friday, slight chance of rain, the high again, 22. In Quinte, it's 16. From the Inquity.ca newsroom, I'm Paul Martin.
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0: John Morgan with Chase and Aldine, Friends Like That on Cool 100. Good morning, 7:36 right now. And we've got our birthday party coming up next, so you can get your wishes in still.
1: All right, 7710100. That's the number to call or text to get those numbers or get those wishes in. And we'll read them out after Cole Swindell. Drink goodbye.

0: Nicole Swindell, Drink a Bye on Cool 100. Hey there, it is 7:39 right now. Time for a birthday party.
1: Happy birthday to you.
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0: Colt Donaldson, happy second birthday to our Colty. Love always and forever, Papa and Mimi.
3: Nice. Okay, we've got one that says, wishing Ben Newman a happy 16th birthday. Good luck today. Love Mom, Dad, Carly, Bailey, and Bo.
0: Lennon, happy 7th birthday, Lennon. Hope you have a great day at school. Can't wait to celebrate with you tonight. Love Mom, Dad, Wesley, and Miller.
3: All right, we've got Thomas Cooper celebrating a birthday as well. It's going to a guy that always goes out of his way to help with anything. I hope your day is as awesome as you, and I'm honored to call you my friend. That's coming from the big dog.
0: Okay, I have another for Thomas Cooper
3: the
0: then.
3: The big dog. Is it from the big dog?
0: No. Nope,
3: well,
0: nope.
3: That's a problem.
0: Simply says, happy birthday, Coop. May your day be as good as your cornhole game.
3: Okay, nice.
0: Love you, Amy and Pac.
3: All right. And big dog also wished you a happy birthday if you didn't hear earlier. Big dog.
0: Andrew Koenig, happy 15th birthday. Love from your mom and Ryan.
3: Okay, and I have another one as well. Where'd it go? There it is. Okay, happy birthday, Auntie, and that is coming from Braylon, Paisy, and Maverick.
0: Okay, Sasha Tessier, happy 8th birthday, Sasha. We love you beyond words. So proud of the person you're becoming. Hope you have an amazing day and enjoy the color run. Love, Mommy and Daddy.
3: Nice.
0: Noreen Nelson, happy 71st birthday, Mom / Grandma. Hope that you have an amazing day. Love, Angeline, Tim, Austin, Colton, Jackson, and Rowan. I've also got Charles Cassidy. Happy birthday to Charles Cassidy of Madoc. I hope you have a wonderful day from the Flemings, the Tebows, and the Boldricks. And Michael Bellamy. Happy birthday, Michael, as you turn 11 today. Love, Grandma Luigi. That's, I guess, Louis Vigna. Vigna.
3: Okay.
0: All right.
3: That's it for our birthday announcement. So if you have any you'd like to get in for tomorrow, let us know. 771-0100. You can call or text in those announcements there, or you can let us know at cool100.ca. It's 7:41, mix of sun and clouds so far. Country music news still on the way this hour.
0: Stevie Nicks has got some beef with Keith Urban.
3: Oh. Listen, with the music that Stevie Nicks has written over the years, I think she's the last person you want to have beef with, by the way.
0: Right?
3: Yeah, no, that's Taylor Swift territory is what that is. But we'll talk more about that at 7:50 with McKay's Country Music News coming up.
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0: 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Well, it looks like the chance of showers is cleared out. We're looking good. Otherwise, sun and cloud today, 23, but clouds rolling in tonight, showers beginning overnight, risk of a thunderstorm, windy, a low 15, and showers with the risk of a thunderstorm into tomorrow morning, and then just cloudy with a chance of showers later on. Going to be quite windy with gusts to 70 tomorrow, and a high 22.
3: Okay, right now we're at 16 and a mix of sun and clouds so far this morning. Now we've got country music news still on the way, and you've already said that there's a beef going on between Stevie Nicks and Keith Urban, which cannot be good for Keith Urban at all.
0: But Ella Langley impresses Shania.
3: Yes, that was pretty cool too. I did see this floating around on social, so we got a clip of that, by the way. We'll play that at 7:50. Dean Brody, A Man Without a Woman, Cool 100, today's best country.

0: Dean Brody and a man without a woman on today's Best Country. Cool 100, it is 749 with Lewis McKay and our country music news with Belleville Tire Craft.
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0: Okay, what do you want first?
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0: Keith and Stevie or Ella and Shania?
4: That dealer's pick. You go. You go for it.
0: All right, Keith Urban.
4: All right.
0: Stevie Nicks is miffed that she was not invited to sing on Keith Urban's cover of Walter Egan's Magnet and Steel, which is on that Flow
4: State.
0: Part
4: of his Yacht Rock album.
0: She sang on the original in 1978, which she also inspired. And Urban's version appears on that Yacht Rock album featuring Little Big Town. So Urban said he got a text from Nicks, guitarist.
4: Yeah.
0: Saying,
4: bro, you messed up.
0: Yeah, Stevie's very angry that she wasn't asked to sing on that song with you. That's when you know you find another song and you add Stevie and you just
4: figure it out.
0: Here's an extended version, folks.
4: Yeah, quickly record one with Stevie Nicks. Man, oh man. Yeah, that's not good.
0: The fact is, Little Big Town sound great on the song.
4: I'm not saying that.
0: Ella Langley is winning over fans and Shania with a stripped down TikTok cover of You're Still the One. The piano performance has racked up more than 3 million views. Twain herself saying she's so flattered.

0: awesome.
1: Without any production on that or anything. It's just, wow, that is awesome.
0: That song is so universal. Like, there are so many people that do covers of that song in many different genres, and every single one of them is pretty awesome.
1: All right, so if you've been living under a rock, maybe you haven't heard Jelly and Bunny ending their marriage after 10 years.
0: Yes, I did hear about that, yeah.
1: As he filed for divorce back in May, but the update is Jelly Roll has hired a high-profile divorce attorney with a bit of a ruthless reputation.
0: Oh, my God.
1: There you go. There's your country music news for Belleville Tire Craft on Cool 100.
0: Oh, this is going to be just messy. I can see it. All right, 7:51. News update with Paul Martin still on the way, of course, covering the fact that CBC will not be host of Hockey Night in Canada. That's over. Mm-hmm. It's over. All the details coming in with that 8 o'clock news update on the way next.
1: And then our Brighton Speedway draw, 4-pack to give away.
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1: Clearing up nicely, still a slight chance of showers or a thunderstorm, the high 23. Right now it's 16. From the Inquity.ca newsroom, I'm Paul Martin. The investigation is continuing following a rollover crash which closed a busy intersection at the boundary between Belleville and Quitty West Monday night. Crash happened at the intersection of Walbridge Loyalist Road and Hamilton Road around 6 p.m. Truck with an attached trailer was heading east on Hamilton Road when it narrowly avoided a collision with a passenger vehicle heading south on Walbridge Loyalist, resulting in the tractor-trailer rolling onto its side. Truck driver sustained minor injuries, taken to the hospital for treatment by Hastings Quitty paramedics. Roadway remained closed till about 2 a.m. yesterday morning, allowing emergency crews and cleanup personnel to clear the scene. If you have any information, please contact Constable Tinsley with Belleville Police. A hub of activity in Quitty West is getting a funding boost. MPP for the Bay of Quinte, Tyler Alsop, announcing yesterday the Royal Canadian Legion Branch 110 in Trenton has been approved to host one of Ontario's 416 seniors active living centers. Alsop says Legion's long been a central hub for veterans and seniors for socialization, education, and more. Ministry for Seniors and Accessibility will provide the Trenton Legion $13,750 in startup funding leading up to September 30th, with funds in prorated for the rest of the year and up to $55,000 available annually. More details at inquity.ca. There's word that Iran will take immediate steps to reopen the Strait of Hormuz once a tentative deal with the U.S. to end the war is fully signed, and it'd be allowed to sell its oil without restrictions. That's according to leaked copies of an interim agreement. The accord is due to be formally signed at a ceremony in Switzerland on Friday. Third and final day of the G7 summit now underway in Evian, France. Prime Minister Mark Carney took reporters' questions this morning as the gathering that comes as trade talks between Canada and the U.S. remain tense. While Carney and U.S. President Donald Trump don't have a formal one-on-one schedule, Carney says they've had 7 or 8 informal discussions. Carney was overheard yesterday explaining to Trump Canada's plan to import a number of Chinese electric vehicles, to which the president reportedly responded, quote, "That's good, I like it." Trump had previously criticized the deal. People considering running in this fall's municipal elections will be gathering tonight in Belleville. Cities of Belleville, Quinte West, and the County of Prince Edward are inviting prospective candidates to a joint municipal candidate information session today from 6 to 8 p.m. in the fireplace room at the Quinte Sports and Wellness Center. Staff from the Ministry of Municipal Affairs and Housing's Eastern Municipal Services Office will be there for the session. They'll be providing an overview of the roles and responsibilities of municipal council members, as well as information on the legislative requirements for candidates considering running for municipal election this fall. And Hastings County has the local golf bragging rights for the next year. A total of 162 golfers hit the links at Trillium Wood yesterday in Belleville for the 42nd annual Mayor's Challenge, raising money for community living Belleville and area. The event brings together community leaders and also teams from Belleville, Quinte West, Prince Edward County, and Hastings County competing for the coveted title each year. This year's champion was a team representing Hastings County, won the signature challenge with a score of 11 under par. More details online at inquity.ca. Hockey night in Canada is no more, and the Leafs making moves. That and more coming up next in sports.
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1: The offseason moves are underway in Toronto. Maple Leafs yesterday traded goalie Joseph Woll and defenseman Simon Benoit to Philly for blue liner Emil Andre, netminder Samuel Ersson, and a third rounder. NHL hockey will not be shown on the CBC next season after a sub-licensing agreement allowing them to air Hockey Night in Canada expired after the playoffs. CBC and Rogers Sportsnet said in a joint statement yesterday that agreement has not been renewed. AHL hockey, the Marlies are on the brink of winning the Calder Cup. Toronto blanked Chicago 1-0 last night and could go for the sweep tomorrow at Coca-Cola Coliseum. Stars were shining brightly at the World Cup yesterday. Lionel Messi scored three times, tying the Cup's all-time scoring record with 16 goals as Argentina blanked Algeria 3-0. And Mbappe also scored twice as France downed Senegal 3-1. Elsewhere, Jordan lost to Austria 3-1 and Norway overpowered Iraq 4-1. Four matches on the World Cup sched today, including one at Toronto Stadium between Group L underdogs Ghana and Panama. Elsewhere, Portugal plays DR Congo in Houston. England meets Croatia in Arlington, Texas. And Uzbekistan takes on Colombia in the late game in Mexico City. And in baseball, Toronto Blue Jays play the Red Sox again tonight. They beat Boston yesterday 6-1. Weather in Quinte is next.
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8: TSX hit record highs yesterday and oil prices dropped again to around $77 a barrel. TSX up 0.3% or 114 points. Dow gained 331 points. NASDAQ down over 1% or 307 points. S&P 500 lost over 0.5%. Canadian dollar sits at 71.

0: gains. The stock is trading at roughly 60% above the IPO price. And Southwest Airlines shares rose almost 4% after Jefferies hiked its price target on the airline to $44 from $37. The bank cited continued optimization efforts of cabin segmentation and load factors for the change. From the Skywards Business Center, I'm Alexis Deary.
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2: Weather in Quinte. Clearing up nicely. Still a slight chance of rain this morning. The high 23. Cloudy tonight. We are expecting rain overnight. 10 to 15 millimeters. Chance of a thunderstorm. The low 15. Showers and a chance of a thunderstorm tomorrow morning. Clearing up a bit in the afternoon. The high 22. Cloudy Friday. Slight chance of rain. The high 22. Slight chance of rain Saturday. Starting the weekend with a high of 21. In Quinte at 16 degrees from the inquinte.ca newsroom. I'm Paul Martin.
3: It's Lewis and McKay.
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in today's Best Country with Justin Moore, Why We Drink. It is 12 after 8. Good morning. It's Lewis and McKay, and I know throughout the week people have been going online, cool100.ca, filling out

0: Their ballot, which you can do weekly for Brighton Speedway.
1: That's right. We have a family four-pack of tickets to give away.
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3: Here we go. Green flag. Biggity, biggity, biggity. Let's go racing, boys.
0: And I know this weekend, the Southern Ontario Mod Light Association is on the card. Congratulations to our winner this week, Jason Treverton.
1: All right, Jason, you've won the family four-pack of tickets. So you and three friends off to the races this weekend at Brighton Speedway.
0: Nice. And you can go online now, register yourself for our draw next week.
1: That's right, because we're doing this all season long like we always do, because we love the Brighton Speedway. And it's so much fun to go there and watch the racing happening. So, yeah, it's going to be great. Looking forward to the cool 100 night coming up later on this season. My little guy just can't wait to go check out the races. So it's a lot of fun. But, yeah, there you go. So congratulations to Jason. And you could be like Jason next week. So enter online at cool100.ca. And we could be calling out your name next Wednesday.
0: All right. Coming up, we've got a discussion going about Hockey Night in Canada.
1: Yeah. How do you not? Yeah, it's no longer going to be happening this coming season. 75 years.
0: Yeah.
1: And it's done. So it's pretty wild moment, I think, in Canadian culture. And a lot of people talk about that. So we're going to continue that because we have a fill in the blank going on online. So it's the end of Hockey Night in Canada. It's kind of like the end of blank, fill in the blank. And people have been doing that on our Facebook and Instagram, as well as calling and texting into 7710100. So we'll get through more of those answers coming up at around 20 after 8. Also, just keep listening for either Jade Eagleson or Gord Bamford, right? They're going to be at the Hollywood Country Jamboree, part of our Summer Festivals contest series. So every time you hear them, you have 10 minutes and 1 second to get to our website, fill out the ballot, and McKay and I could be giving you those tickets coming up this Monday.
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0: 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We've got sun and cloud, a high 23, increasing clouds tonight, showers beginning after midnight, risk of a thunderstorm, windy with gusts to 50, low 15, and showers and a risk of a thunderstorm continuing into the morning, where it will be very windy, gusts around 70, and then cloudy with a chance of showers the remainder of the day, a high 22 on Thursday.
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0: Be Her. There's Ella Langley on Cool 100. Today's Best Country. Good morning. It is 8:21 with Lewis and McKay and a Canadian tradition. No more. Yeah, hockey night in Canada. 75 years gone. And a lot of people shook, just like we are. So it got us thinking, Lewis, fill in the blank. The end of hockey night in Canada is like the end of...
1: I really enjoyed Kimberly on her Facebook page saying Christmas.
0: Mm-hmm.
1: Dramatic. Loved it.
0: How about this answer. One? PB&J sandwiches at school.
1: Yeah, that was... Well, you can't do that anymore. No peanut butter at school.
0: Exactly.
1: Yeah.
0: This one would definitely be a shocking turn of events. The end of hockey night in Canada is like the end of... Beaver tails.
1: Beaver tails. Right. Yeah. You don't want that either.
0: You see that truck off in the distance?
1: Yeah.
0: Oh, yeah.
1: No, it's a massive change that I don't think anyone saw coming, really, with the ending of hockey night in Canada. It was just something that was always there, always on, right? So it's definitely something people are going to be dealing with for the next little bit, getting their heads around that one. And, of course, having to either make subscriptions to whatever service you'll be able to watch those hockey games through, which may or may not be going up in price,
0: mm-hmm.
1: but we'll have to wait and see, or just not watching, right? That is an option for people. And maybe an option that a lot of people will get into because yeah. they're used to watching Hockey Night in Canada, which was no charge. So that's a big change for a lot of people, you know, especially when everyone's feeling it in the wallet basically everywhere. So not great news at all for hockey fans. But let us know. Fill in that blank, like we said, all right? You know, losing Hockey Night in Canada is kind of like the end of blank. And you can join in the conversation on our socials, Facebook, Instagram, or you can call or text in too, 771-0100. All right, it's 8:23. Paul Martin has a news update. Let's see what's happening out on the water with the Marine Report now.
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3: For Eastern Lake Ontario and the Bay of Quinte, there's a strong wind warning in effect. Wind south 10 knots, becoming variable 10 later this morning and increasing to southeast 15 by the evening, southeast 20 overnight, and veering to south 25 by tomorrow morning. Waves at 0.5 meters or less, building to 1 overnight. Waves building to 2 to 3 by tomorrow. Scattered showers with a risk of thunderstorms as well. Air temperature currently 14 degrees, water temperature 13. 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With the Skywards Marine Report, I'm Samantha Diaz.
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12: We're still doing well on the 401 heading out of Belleville and Trenton this morning. Highway 62, I'm not seeing any major construction-related delays. Highway 37 is also in good shape, and we're clear with Highway 49 in both directions. Looking for a little excitement? Route the Ottawa River with Wilderness Tours. All the excitement you can handle from aisle to aisle. Ages 5 and up, wildernesstours.com. And that's the latest traffic. I'm Antonia Altabonte.
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0: Cloudy with sunny breaks, still a slight chance of rain, the high 23. Right now it's 18. From the Inquity.ca newsroom, I'm Paul Martin. Belleville police still searching for witnesses after a crash closed a busy intersection at the city's west end for 8 hours earlier this week. A truck with an attached trailer heading east on Hamilton Road had to swerve to avoid a collision with a passenger vehicle heading south on Walbridge Loyalist, resulting in the first vehicle rolling onto its side Monday night at 6 p.m. Crash closed that intersection till yesterday morning around 2 a.m. More details in a picture from the crash site at Inquity.ca. Injuries were minor. Trenton Legion is getting some provincial funding to support a new seniors active living center. Bay of Quinte MPP Tyler Alsop was on hand for the big announcement yesterday. Ministry for Seniors and Accessibility providing the Trenton Legion with $13,750 in startup funding leading up to September 30th, with more on the way. More details at Inquity.ca. Parliamentary Committee studying medical assistance in dying for people with a mental illness is expected to deliver its report to Parliament today. A group of MPs and senators was tasked with determining if Canada is ready to expand eligibility for MAID to people whose sole underlying condition is a mental illness. That is set to happen now next March. And a local cycling team continues to roll out some big numbers for cancer research. Team Miterwick recently reached another remarkable milestone, raising more than $101,000 in the 2026 Ride to Conquer Cancer this past weekend. Team Miterwick joined 4,400 riders in the 19th annual Ride to Conquer Cancer, raising a record-breaking $23.3 million in total. Taking a look at sports, Hockey Night in Canada is no more. NHL hockey will now not be shown on CBC television next season after a sub-licensing agreement allowing them to air Hockey Night in Canada expired after the playoffs. CBC and Rogers Sportsnet saying that agreement was not renewed. Maple Leafs making moves. Toronto sending goalie Joseph Woll and defenseman Simon Benoit to Philly in exchange for a blue liner, a netminder, and a third-round pick. Marlies on the brink of winning the Calder Cup. Toronto blanking Chicago 1-0 last night and can seal the deal tomorrow at Coca-Cola Coliseum. At the World Cup yesterday, Argentina blanked Algeria 3-0. France over Senegal 3-1. Austria beat Jordan 3-1. Norway overpowered Iraq 4-1. Four matches today, including Ghana and Panama in Toronto. And the Toronto Blue Jays beat Boston last night 6-1. They'll take on the Red Sox again tonight. Weather in Quinte is next.
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0: Weather in Quinte, cloudy with sunny breaks, still a slight chance of rain, the high 23. Cloudy tonight, showers expected overnight, could get 10 to 15 millimeters. Chance of a thunderstorm, low 15. Showers, chance of a thunderstorm tomorrow morning, clearing up a bit in the afternoon, the high 22. Overcast for Friday, slight chance of rain, and a high again of 22. In Quinte, it's 18 degrees from the Inquity.ca newsroom. I'm Paul Martin.
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0: Pour me a drink, Post Malone and Blake Shelton. Today's Best Country, Cool 100. Good morning, 8:37 with Lewis and McKay.
1: All right, McKay. So we have been talking about what's going on with the CBC, right? It's not often that we get going on about them very often, but for good reason, right? Because we are seeing the end of Hockey Night in Canada. So we're going to talk more about that. Get some people's thoughts on that. After James Barker Band, Somebody I Know on Cool 100.

0: Somebody I Know, James Barker Band on Cool 100, today's best country. Good morning. It is Lewis and McKay, 840. So we've been discussing with the end of hockey night in Canada. It's kind of like the end of, and we've been asking you to fill in the blank.
1: That's right. Yeah, with everything that's going on between Rogers and the CBC, we now know that Hockey Night in Canada is not continuing in this upcoming season. Whatever deal they had going on between them, it is no longer the deal. So, Hockey Night in Canada, as we know it, is done, is over. So, like you said, McKay said, we're doing a fill in the blank. The end of Hockey Night in Canada is like the end of blank. And we've gotten some great responses from Cool Country on this. It's been both bittersweet, I think, as we go through this.
0: Comparing it to the end of, say, a Tim Hortons coffee.
1: Yes, that's right. Or summer when you're a kid.
0: Mm.
1: The end of summer when you're a kid. That's devastating. So I get that one. That's a good comparison.
0: The end of Don Cherry,
1: who just went before
0: the rest of Hockey Night in Canada.
1: Yes, no, that's one too, yep.
0: Yeah, so some great responses. Feel free to weigh in. And thank goodness it's not the end of Butter Tarts, Lewis says.
1: Someone texted into 7710100, end of Butter Tarts would be just devastating. But the end of country music, someone texted in. That also would
0: that's
1: be devastating.
0: Dark. Yeah, that's dark.
1: Very dark. You went to a very dark place on that one. But yeah, fill in the blank. You can join the conversation, Facebook, Instagram, or call or text in 7710100.
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0: Cool 100 weather. 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Well, it looks like we've hopefully passed that chance of showers portion of today. Otherwise, sun and cloud, 23. But increasing clouds tonight. Showers beginning after midnight with the risk of a thunderstorm. Windy and low 15. Showers, risk of a thunderstorm in the morning Thursday. Then cloudy with just a chance of showers later on. It's going to be quite windy, though. Gusts around 70 late morning and a high of 22.
1: Right now, we're at 18 and mostly cloudy so far this morning. Here's Jason Aldean. It's Don't Tell On Me on Cool 100.
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0: Don't Tell on Me, Jason Aldean on Cool 100, today's best country. Good morning. It is 8:49 right now with Lewis and McKay.
1: All right. We've been talking a lot about what's going on with Hockey Night in Canada. It's a massive change for a lot of Canadians that have grown up watching Hockey Night in Canada on CBC, because that is no longer going to be happening in this upcoming season. The deal between Rogers and CBC is not going to continue.
0: Mm-hmm.
1: Yeah.
0: It expired after the Stanley Cup playoffs.
1: It's not being renewed. Yeah. And that means after 75 years, that's the end of Hockey Night in Canada, which is, it's not great news for a lot of people. Now, we've had people calling in and texting in because we've been having bittersweet fun, I guess, with this. You know, the end of Hockey Night in Canada is kind of like the end of blank, and people have been texting in or calling in their answers throughout this morning. But we've also been getting a lot of calls from people talking about how much this is affecting them and their viewing of hockey in general. Like, we just got a call from Deb. And when I asked Debbie about, you know, are you going to subscribe to continue to watch hockey? Because she was a big watcher of Hockey Night in Canada. And this was her response.
2: If I have to subscribe, I don't think so.
1: Right. Because that's the only way you can do it now.
2: Only because I'm a senior and I'm on a pension. So it's very hard, you know, with what they want to charge. And the way of cost of living now,
1: it's something like $260 a year now.
2: Yeah, and that's not in my budget.
1: So. Yeah, and I think that's going to be the story for a lot of people, unfortunately, after this news has dropped.
2: And especially the seniors who have grown up with it.
1: Yep. No, you're not wrong.
2: Anyways, that's my opinion.
1: So there you go. That was what Debbie had to say about that. And I think, like I said, I think that's going to be a big sticking point for a lot of people. They're just not going to do it. So it's pretty wild. It's, well, like the whole thing with television in general and how it's getting more and more expensive because
0: people went to streamers because they were, you know, a cost-cutting thing.
1: They were cost-efficient.
0: And now there's so many streamers that it's like, well, do I have to? Now I'm going to have to buy all of them if I want to see this or this or this.
1: Especially with sports in general now, too, right? Because you're seeing different sports games
0: on Apple,
1: on
0: and then they'll put some on Prime, and they'll put some on...
1: And then what's going to happen is people are going to find alternatives to watching these shows. And it's not the alternatives that people are going to... That companies like, or the law, for that matter. And then companies will be like, gee, I wonder why that's happening. Mm. It's like, really? it's silly what's going on. But, hey, that is the world that we live in with everything getting more and more expensive. So, a lot of people talking about that. And Paul Martin is going to be talking about what's going on with that news story, the CBC no longer carrying Hockey Night in Canada. So he's got that news update coming in at 9:00.
0: All right. Hollywood Country Jamboree. You've got a chance to win your way in every time you hear Gord Bamford or Jade Eagleson. 10 minutes, 1 second. Go to our website to fill out a ballot. We'll do the draw Monday for the 2 weekend passes with camping. And it looks like we got some jade coming up.
1: We do. We definitely do. So keep listening for that. Get ready to get to our website. That's on the way next.
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0: Cloudy with sunny breaks, still a slight chance of rain, the high 23. Right now it's 18. From the Inquity.ca newsroom, I'm Paul Martin. Belleville police still calling for witnesses after a near miss led to a crash that closed a very busy intersection for 8 hours. Crash happened at the intersection of Walbridge-Loyalist Road and Hamilton Road Monday night around 6 p.m. A truck with an attached trailer was heading east on Hamilton when it narrowly avoided a passenger vehicle traveling south on Walbridge-Loyalist, resulting in the trailer rolling onto its side. Truck driver sustained minor injuries. Roadway was closed till about 2 the next morning to allow emergency crews to clean up. Anyone with information should contact Constable Tinsley with Belleville Police. Focal Point of the community in Quinte West is expanding their programming thanks to a provincial funding boost. Yesterday, MPP for the Bay of Quinte, Tyler Alsop, was on hand to announce that Royal Canadian Legion Branch 110 in Trenton has been approved to host one of Ontario's 416 seniors active living centers. Alsop says the Legion's long been a central hub for veterans and seniors alike for socialization, education, and more. Ministry for Seniors and Accessibility providing the Trenton Legion $13,750 in startup funding leading up to September 30th, with funds then prorated for the rest of the year. Annual amount could be up to $55,000. More details online at Inquity.ca. As more candidates continue to file their papers, people considering throwing their hats in the ring this fall will gather tonight in Belleville. Belleville, Quinte West, and Prince Edward County inviting prospective candidates to a joint municipal candidate information session. It's happening 6 to 8 o'clock tonight in the fireplace room at the Quinte Sports and Wellness Center. Staff for the Ministry of Municipal Affairs and Housing's Eastern Municipal Services Office will be there to provide an overview of the roles and responsibilities of municipal council members and more. Prime Minister Mark Carney says despite not having an official meeting with his U.S. counterpart at the G7 summit, he said several informal discussions in France and they have been productive. Carney told reporters during the final day of the summit today that President Donald Trump only had scheduled bilateral meetings with French President Emmanuel Macron and Indian Prime Minister Narendra Modi. Carney said he's had 7 or 8 talks with Trump since Monday night about all kinds of topics, including the U.S.-Iran peace deal. In an interview yesterday, Carney said he has seen the preliminary agreement and said it, quote, exceeded his expectations. Meanwhile, leaked copies of that deal say Iran will be able to sell its oil without restrictions. The accord also says Iran will be immediately taking steps to reopen the Strait of Hormuz once the deal is formally signed Friday in Switzerland. Also calls for an immediate end to all fighting in Lebanon between Israel and the Iranian-backed Hezbollah militants, and that's the sticking point. Israel says they will continue to defend themselves and occupy vast areas of Lebanon. Iran said they must withdraw. And back on the local scene, congratulations to the team from Hastings County, which now has the golf bragging rights for the upcoming year. A total of 126 golfers gathered at Trillium Wood in Belleville yesterday for the 42nd annual Mayor's Challenge, raising money for Community Living Belleville and area. The event brings together community leaders and also teams from Belleville, Quinte West, Prince Edward County, and Hastings County to compete for the coveted title each year. This year's champ was the team from Hastings County, which won with a score of 11 under. More details online at inquity.ca. Turning to sports, the Leafs have begun to make some offseason moves. They traded goalie Joseph Wall and defenseman Simon Benoit to Philly yesterday for blue liner Emil Andre, netminder Samuel Ersson, and a third rounder. NHL hockey will not be shown on CBC next season after a sub-licensing agreement that allowed the public broadcaster to air Hockey Night in Canada expired after the playoffs. CBC and Rogers Sportsnet said in a joint statement that agreement was not renewed. Marley is on the brink of winning the Calder Cup. Toronto blanking Chicago 1-0 last night. They can go for the sweep tomorrow at Coca-Cola Coliseum. Stars were shining brightly at the World Cup yesterday. Lionel Messi scored 3 times. That ties him with the Cup's all-time scoring record, 16 goals, as Argentina blanked Algeria 3-0. And Mbappe also scored twice for France as they down Senegal 3-1. Elsewhere, Jordan lost to Austria 3-1, and Norway overpowered Iraq 4-1. 4 matches of the World Cup today, including one in Canada at Toronto Stadium between Group L underdogs Ghana and Panama. And in baseball, Toronto Blue Jays will try to make it 2 in a row against Boston tonight. They beat the Red Sox last night 6-1. They hand the ball today to Max Scherzer. Weather in Quinte and beyond the headlines are coming up next.
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0: I work for the most amazing private broadcasting company in the world, Starboard Communications, so you won't usually hear me taking the side of our public broadcaster against a private company. But today is different. News leaked yesterday, we've seen the last of Hockey Night in Canada. NHL hockey will not be shown on the CBC next season after a sub-licensing agreement that allowed the public broadcaster to air Hockey Night in Canada expired after the playoffs. CBC and Rogers Sportsnet said in a joint statement the agreement was not renewed. CBC previously aired national games on Saturdays, along with all four playoff rounds each year. There are a few traditions in this country as universally followed and loved as gathering with your family and friends to watch Hockey Night in Canada on Saturdays. While we have other options, that time has now ended. CBC and Sportsnet statement was issued jointly, but I can't believe the CBC didn't want to renew again, so my anger is aimed squarely at Sportsnet. While they're paying the bills, their corporate intransigence is now costing us a beloved Canadian tradition. CBC still owns the name Hockey Night in Canada, but little else. And while the licensing deals mean more money for the sport, we are all poorer now for this major change in our sports and cultural landscape. I'm Paul Martin, and that's what I see looking beyond the headlines.
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0: Weather in Quinte. Cloudy, still a slight chance of rain this morning, the high 23. Cloudy tonight, shower.

0: Thurman, Never Coming Down on today's Best Country Cool 100 with Lewis and McKay.
1: And after that story you shared during our country music news update that we do every weekday at 7:50, Keith Urban never looking Stevie Nicks in the eye again.
0: Yeah, I guess she was apparently a little upset, and the message was sent via one of her, I guess, her guitarists.
1: Right.
0: To Keith Urban.
1: Which would make sense, because Keith Urban, other guitarists, of course, they're talking all the time.
0: That she hadn't been asked to do the remake on his Yacht Rock album, Magnet and Steel. Instead, he had Little Big Town do it.
1: She was the original. She was the original voice on that, so I can understand why she's a little upset by that. And Keith might have to do a redo. A mulligan, if you will. Mm-hmm. We'll see. It probably won't happen, but... I love she's a little upset about that. It's pretty funny. Here's Luke Combs, Be By You on Cool 100.
2: Hey, y'all, it's Luke Combs. Here's my new song. I just wanna be by you. I'm ready to kind of step into this next chapter and see what it looks like, man. This record is my

0: the work's not going to finish itself, and the music's not going to play itself.
1: That's outrageous.
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0: love, hate, love today's best country. Cool 100. Apparently people loving basketball. The Knicks championship became a huge TV event. The NBA Finals, biggest audience since Michael Jordan's Bulls won back in 1998 with over 24 million viewers.
1: The story sold so many people.
0: Uh-huh.
1: Right? The Knicks, you know, it was going to be their first championship in over 50 years. And then, of course, you had the wrestling angle on that, too. That Danhausen, uncursing the Knicks. They go on that massive win streak, and then he curses the Spurs, and they lose. And just an amazing story all around. So I get it why so many people were, of course, interested to see the outcome of that story. So pretty cool. I love that. Here's Cody Johnson. It's The Fall on Cool 100.

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2: 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Mainly just cloudy with some sunshine, a high of 23 for today. Tonight, increasing clouds, showers after midnight, risk of a thunderstorm, and quite windy as well with a low 15.
9: All right, for tomorrow, we are looking at more showers and chances of thunderstorms again. We're looking at the temperature reaching a high of 22, feeling like 25 with the humidex. Friday, showers, high of 22 on the way.

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0: Faith and Betty on today's Best Country Cool 100. That's really a cool jam, I think. I like that one.
1: Oh, it's a good one. Yeah.
0: Well, that wraps things up for us, Lewis and McKay. And I want to say tomorrow we're going to have Matilda on from downtown Belleville talking about Downtown at Dusk.
1: Coming up on Friday. Yeah, that's going to be a ton of fun.
0: Another thing I just want to bring to your attention is Friday night. I thought this was really cool. Our buddy across the hall here, I guess, with the Happy Popcorn Company.
1: Oh,
0: they're going to have a free family movie night on Friday night, 6:30, where you just sort of bring a food donation for Gleaners.
1: Right.
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1: Minecraft.
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1: everyone
0: inside the mall.
1: 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That's coming up next.
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Langley, teaming up with Morgan Wallen and I Can't Love You Anymore on Cool 100, today's best country. If you didn't hear earlier this morning, McKay and I played this really cool cover that Ella Langley did, and it's of Shania Twain. Check this out. This is pretty cool. Looks like

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0: 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All right, we've got a cloudy day so far, and that's pretty much what it looks like it's going to be for the rest of today. There's a chance of thunderstorms. Maybe we'll see chance of showers. Temperature reaching a high of 23, humid exit 25. Tonight, increasing cloudiness, showers beginning after midnight. Thunderstorms overnight. Low of 15. A little windy as well for tomorrow morning. Showers ending in the morning, then more chance of showers, risks of thunderstorms. We'll see just how much rain we do end up getting, but it looks like it's gonna be fairly windy for tomorrow morning too. High at 22, humid exit 25. Friday, cloudy, chance of showers, and high of 22 on the way.

0: JoJo Mason and Better On You on today's Best Country Cool 100. Hey, good morning. It is Lewis heading through your Wednesday morning. And a lot of people talking about what's going on with Hockey Night in Canada. Yeah, not going to be on CBC after 75 years. The partnership deal that they had with Rogers, not going forward into this season. They've taken full control over it. And a lot of people pretty bummed out about that, which is understandable because it's Hockey Night in Canada, right? It's been around forever, and that's a big change for a lot of people, and not a great change either in a lot of people's opinion. So how are you feeling about that? Let me know. 7710100. You can text in this morning as we head throughout the rest of the Wednesday morning. But how you feeling about that? And of course, you can read more details at cool100.ca. While we do that, though, we've got another 10 in a row for you coming up. We are going to catch up with Zach Topp, south of Sanity. That's on the way.
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Sully Burrows and Put It On Me on Cool 100, today's best country. Heading through 10 in a row, Paul Brandt on the way, as well as the Reklaws with Dean Brody coming up after Tucker Wetmore. 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
1: 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So from downtown Belleville, Matilda going to join us on the show tomorrow because we have downtown at dusk. Great event for the whole downtown area. We'll find out what's going on for that tomorrow morning. Here's Luke Combs, Sleepless in a Hotel Room on Cool 100.

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16: 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All right, so we've got a cloudy day. Looks like there could be some storms and stuff going on. High at 23 with a humidex, making it feel more like 25. Tonight, increasing cloudiness with a good chance of showers and thunderstorms overnight. Once again, low of 15. Tomorrow, showers ending in the morning. There is a risk of a thunderstorm tomorrow morning, and it looks like it's going to be pretty windy for tomorrow morning, too. High at 22, feeling like 25. Friday, chance of showers and a high of 22 on the way.

0: That's High Valley and Fools on Cool 100, today's best country. Hey, it is Lewis. That's it for me today. The news team on the way in with that news update for you coming in at noon. Talking about the big story in sports, right? So, well, at least in Canada, it's the fact that Hockey Night in Canada not going to be on CBC after the deal with Rogers no longer going ahead. Unfortunate news, it really is. And a lot of people talking about that online right now. We've been talking about it throughout the show this morning, too. But yeah, you know what? If you have any real opinion on that, you can always text in 771-0100. We'd love to hear what you're thinking about that one. But of that news update on the way in at noon. On tomorrow's show, McKay and I are back at it, and we'll have another chance for someone to get in on the Endless Summer Long Drive Championship golf tournament going on here at Trillium Wood next week. We'll do that with What the Heck Is It just after 7 o'clock tomorrow morning.
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0: The news is brought to you by the Prince Edward County Memorial Hospital Foundation. 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
1: Sun and cloud with a chance of showers and a bit breezy, the high near 23 degrees. Right now it's 17. From the inquinty.ca news center, I'm Brock Horamond. The Trenton Legion is getting some provincial funding to support a new seniors active living center. Bay of Quinte MPP Tyler Alsop says the Legion has long been a central hub for veterans and seniors for socialization, education, nutrition, and physical activity. The Ministry for Seniors and Accessibility will provide the Trenton Legion $13,750 in startup funding leading up to September 30th, with more on the way. More details at inquinty.ca. Belleville police are still calling for witnesses after a near miss led to a crash that closed a very busy intersection for 8 hours. The crash happened at the intersection of Walbers Loyalist Road and Hamilton Road Monday night around 6 p.m., involving a truck with an attached trailer traveling east on Hamilton, nearly avoiding a passenger vehicle traveling south, resulting in the trailer rolling onto its side. The truck driver sustained minor injuries and was taken to hospital for treatment by Hastings Quinte paramedics. Anyone with information should contact Constable Tinsley with Belleville Police. An East Region prison was the site of a large contraband seizure this month, June 7th, as a result of the vigilance of staff members. Contraband and unauthorized items were seized at Collins Bay Institute. The items seized included tobacco, marijuana, crystal methamphetamine, and a cell phone accessory, valuing around $126,550. This seizure was the result of a suspected drone drop. The Transportation Safety Board has released a report on the deadly implosion of the Titan submersible off the coast of Newfoundland nearly 3 years ago. It's recommending Ottawa take a closer look at uncertified vessels, noting Transport Canada knew the Titan was operating out of St. John's with support from Canadian vessels. However, the report says the department did not provide oversight of the Titan's operations. All five people on board the Titan died when it imploded while on descent to the Titanic wreckage on June 18, 2023. Statistics Canada says the country's population edged down 0.1% in the first quarter amid a decline in the number of non-permanent residents. The agency says the preliminary number of non-permanent residents fell by 117,879 people in the first quarter, compared to a decline of 55,194 a year earlier. StatCan says the country welcomed 83,149 permanent immigrants in the first quarter, compared to 104,210 a year earlier. The agency estimated Canada's population at 41,417,056 on April 1st, down 55,000 or so from January 1st. And the city of Belleville is encouraging residents to confirm, update, or add their information to the voters list to help them prepare for the 2026 municipal election. Being on the voters list helps create a smooth voting experience and allows eligible voters to receive important election information, including details on when and how to vote. Eligible voters in the 2026 municipal election include Canadian citizens who are at least 18 years of age and reside in Belleville or own or rent property within the city. Residents can check, update, or add their voter information by visiting registertovoteon.ca. In sports, the Toronto Maple Leafs have hired Jim Hiller as the 41st head coach in franchise history. The 57-year-old returns to Toronto after serving as an assistant coach with the club from 2015 to 2019. Hiller replaces Craig Berube as part of an offseason overhaul led by new general manager John Chayka. He most recently coached the Los Angeles Kings, posting a 93-58-24 record over parts of three seasons before being fired on March 1st. The Toronto Blue Jays are set to play the second game of a three-game series against the Red Sox in Boston tonight. Toronto snapped a mini two-game skid last night with a 6-1 win over the Bo Sox in the opener. Max Scherzer is scheduled to take the mound for the Jays. And Cristiano Ronaldo looks to make history by becoming the first player to score a goal in six World Cups when Portugal meets Congo today. The 41-year-old Ronaldo has scored in every tournament since 2006. Other action on the slate sees England taking on Croatia, Ghana facing Panama, and Uzbekistan battling Colombia. Canada will play Qatar tomorrow in Vancouver, looking to build on its 1-1 draw with Bosnia and Herzegovina last Friday. Beyond the headlines and the weather are next.
2: 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I'm Shannon Cool, Executive Director of the Prince Edward County Memorial Hospital Foundation. 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
3: I work for the most amazing private broadcasting company in the world, Starboard Communications, so you won't usually hear me taking the side of our public broadcaster against a private company. But today is different. News leaked yesterday, we've seen the last of Hockey Night in Canada. NHL hockey will not be shown on the CBC next season after a sub-licensing agreement that allowed the public broadcaster to air Hockey Night in Canada expired after the playoffs. CBC and Rogers Sportsnet said in a joint statement the agreement was not renewed. CBC previously aired national games on Saturdays, along with all four playoff rounds each year. There are a few traditions in this country as universally followed and loved as gathering with your family and friends to watch Hockey Night in Canada on Saturdays. While we have other options, that time has now ended. CBC and Sportsnet statement was issued jointly, but I can't believe the CBC didn't want to renew again, so my anger is aimed squarely at Sportsnet. While they're paying the bills, their corporate intransigence is now costing us a beloved Canadian tradition. CBC still owns the name Hockey Night in Canada, but little else. And while the licensing deals mean more money for the sport, we are all poorer now for this major change in our sports and cultural landscape. I'm Paul Martin, and that's what I see looking beyond the headlines.
1: Now for the latest weather in Quinte. Sun and cloud with a chance of showers. A bit breezy and humid this afternoon and a high near 23. Increasing cloudiness tonight. Showers expected after midnight with a risk of a thunderstorm. 10 to 15 millimeters of rain possible. The low near 15. Those showers expected to end tomorrow morning. Then cloudy with another potential round of showers or thundershowers. Upwards of 10 millimeters possible. The high near 22. Sun and cloud with a chance of showers Friday and a high near 22. Sunny with cloudy periods Saturday as well, and a slight chance of showers, the high near 22. Right now it's 17. From the inquinty.ca news center, I'm Brock Ormond.
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15: 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Sun and clouds throughout the afternoon. Chance of rain throughout as well. High of 23. More clouds rolling in tonight. Showers beginning after midnight. Risk of thunderstorms in there. Low of 15. Tomorrow, more rain, about 5 to 10 millimeters worth, high of 22. And Friday, sun and clouds, 40% chance of showers with a high of 22. In cool country right now, it's 21.

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2: Crime Stoppers Quinny and the Quinny West Detachment of the Ontario Provincial Police are seeking public assistance in connection with an arson. On Saturday, May 23rd, shortly before 2:15 a.m., officers with the Quinny West Detachment of the Ontario Provincial Police, Quinny West OPP Crime Unit, and Quinny West firefighters responded to a residential fire on Hamilton Road, Quinny West. The initial investigation confirmed that the fire was started between 1:45 a.m. and 2:15 a.m. The investigation is ongoing, and the Quinny West OPP are seeking witnesses to the event or anyone that may be in possession of a possible dash cam or doorbell footage. 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
9: 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Sun and clouds out there right now. Chance of rain throughout the afternoon, though. High of 23. More clouds coming our way tonight with showers beginning after midnight. Got a risk of thunderstorms overnight as well. Low of 15. When I say showers after midnight, we're going to see about 10 to 15 millimeters overnight and then 5 to 10 more millimeters Thursday through the day, the high of 22. And Friday, 40% chance of showers, the high again of 22. In cool country right now, it's 20 degrees.

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ahead. Good thing the tunes are awesome. For Paul Ferguson, for the rest of the week, my name is Cole Naylor. Thank you so much, Cool Country, for making us part of your Wednesday afternoon. Cody Johnson, Ella Langley, and more coming up after Kane Brown's latest. It's Woman, a Cool 100.

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heard from Ella Langley, famous for a lot of reasons, including getting 3 million views on TikTok by covering You're Still the One by Shania Twain. 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
15: 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We've got, yes, a chance of rain throughout the afternoon, but come tonight, cloudy, showers beginning after midnight, risk of thunderstorms, low of 15 degrees. When that rain does come, expect 10 to 15 millimeters overnight, and then 5 to 10 more millimeters throughout the day tomorrow, high of 22. 40% chance of rain on Friday with a high of 22. And into the weekend, much of the same. Saturday, sun and clouds, 30% chance of rain, high of 22. In cool country right now, 20, feeling like 23.

0: habit. It's Andrew Hyatt on Cool 100. Cool Mornings with Lewis and McKay have a habit of getting you involved in their conversations. And this morning, it was all about the end of hockey night in Canada. Yes, with the Rogers and CBS situation and all the Canadian hockey broadcast going on, it has now been announced that the Hockey Night in Canada weekend feature has come to an end. And they were asking you, you know, what's the correlation? It's an end of an era, of course, but what does it feel like? And You Cool Country came out in droves with the likes of, it feels the same as kids having to go back to school after a nice, enjoyable summer. It's painful. You don't want to have to deal with it. But I can appreciate the hockey, Canadian hockey world trying to continue on for as long as it did without Don Cherry. But Hockey Night in Canada was never the same after he left. And don't get me wrong, I was never a huge fan of Don Cherry for many reasons, mostly because his disrespect to pronouncing people's names correctly. But I digress. It was never the same without him. And I can appreciate them trying to have it exist because Ron McLean, I believe to be a Canadian icon and was great at his job, but it was gone for me a long time ago. So this announcement from Rogers and CBS isn't hurting for me as much as maybe others.
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1: Sun and cloud with a possibility of a shower or two this afternoon and a high near 23. Right now it's 21, feels like 24. From the NQuinty.ca News Center, I'm Brock Ormond. The Senate's Transport and Communications Committee released a report today called Local News Matters after hearing from more than 60 witnesses. It says CBC Radio Canada's news and current affairs should be periodically analyzed by outside experts in order to assess its fairness and balance. Conservative Senator David Wells is the committee chair and says if there's commentary about the bias of CBC or any news outlet, then the report recommendations are forward-thinking and can act as a course correction. Prime Minister Mark Carney says Canada is ready to help implement a U.S.-Iran deal if it's appropriate. Speaking to reporters at the close of the G7 summit in France, Carney also repeated his praise for the preliminary agreement that's set to be signed in Switzerland this Friday. This after he told a CNN interview yesterday that he'd seen the agreement and it exceeded his expectations and should prevent Iran from obtaining a nuclear weapon. Finance Minister Francois Philippe Champagne says Carney's praise for the preliminary agreement is reassuring. The local Catholic school board has put a stamp on its spending plan for the upcoming school year. The separate board of trustees for the Algonquin Lakeshore Catholic District School Board approved the operating revenue budget, the operating expenditure budget, and the capital budget at the June board meeting yesterday. Operating budgets for revenue and expenditures both come in around $221 million, and the capital budget was signed off at $38.3 million. More at NQuinty.ca. And members of local municipalities teed off for a community cause yesterday. A total of 126 golfers gathered at Trillium Wood Golf Club in Belleville for the 42nd annual Mayor's Challenge Golf Tournament to raise money for the Community Living Belleville and Area Foundation. This year's champion was the team representing Warden Bob Mullen, led by CAO Connor Dory from Hastings County, which won the signature challenge with a score of 11 under. Organizers say the final amount raised won't be known until they know the numbers from the silent auction, which ended at midnight. Much more on the fundraising golf tournament is at NQuinty.ca. The weather is next.
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1: Now for your weather in Quinty, sun and cloud with a chance of showers and breezy, the high near 23. Increasing cloudiness tonight with showers and thunder showers beginning overnight, about 10 to 15 millimeters of precipitation possible, the low near 15. Showers expected to end tomorrow morning, then it's cloudy with a chance of showers or thunder showers and a high near 22. Right now it's 21, feels like 24. From the NQuinty.ca News Center, I'm Brock Ormond.
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We were asking you to listen for Dallas Smith and Tim Hicks songs. This week, it's Jade Eagleson and Gord Bamford ahead of the Hollywood Country Jamboree. So when you hear a Tim Hicks song coming up after Dylan Scott, you don't have to go to our website.

Dickerson on today's Best Country Cool 100. We shared a video of a podcast recording with Russell Dickerson and the Jonas Brothers where they were talking about being on the same stage this summer at the Boots and Hearts Music Festival. On the Jonas Brothers tour last year, Russell Dickerson joined them on stage to perform a song. So they thought, should they do that same song again? And what we learned at the end of the video, they're probably going to do a country cover on the Friday night of Boots and Hearts. So which one? I guess we'll just have to be there to find out.

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12: 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Nice sunny afternoon out there, but tonight we've got some more clouds rolling in. Showers beginning after midnight, about 10 to 15 millimeters expected. Also a risk of thunderstorms overnight, low 15. Up to a high of 22 tomorrow with showers in the morning, 60% chance of rain in the afternoon. Friday, sun and clouds, 40% chance of rain, and a high of 22. In cool country right now, it's 21 degrees.
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0: Paul Ferguson for the rest of the week. My name is Cole Naylor. Our tailgate team has a busy week ahead. Weather permitted, they are going to be at the Belleville General Hospital Foundation's Fairways for Fractures fundraising golf tournament coming up tomorrow. Passing out those scratch cards, blasting the tunes from the Campbellford Chrysler Community Cruiser, and passing out those branded water bottles that we're bringing with us almost everywhere this summer. Friday night, downtown Belleville. It's Downtown at Dusk, a pedestrian promenade. They're going to be shutting down Front Street between Victoria and Bridge Street. Vendors, live entertainment. I know a lot of the stores are going to be having Downtown at Dusk specials as well, so something to look forward to there. And then Saturday, busy day, divide and conquer for the tailgate team. Kathleen's going to be heading to the county for the Pride Parade and Pride in the Park going on at Crystal Palace on Saturday. That parade kicks off at noon, and then the festival in the park kicks off at 1. And then in Tweed, that's where you can find Cheyenne and the Campbellford Chrysler Community Cruiser for the second annual Rockin' the Trails event in support of the Eastern Ontario Trails Alliance ATV ride during the day, Aaron Goodvin Country Concert at night. At all those events this week and all the events this summer, we've got our summer scratch cards. How do you play? What can you win? Here's what you need to know.
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1: Sun and cloud the rest of the afternoon with increasing cloudiness and showers and thundershowers in the forecast tonight, the low near 15. Currently in Quinte, it's 22, feels like 25. From the inquinte.ca News Center, I'm Brock Ormond. Longtime resident community advocate and retired frontline healthcare worker Lori Borthwick has officially announced her candidacy for Ward 1 Belleville City Council in the upcoming municipal election. Borthwick, who dedicated over 30 years to serving local residents as a respiratory therapist at Belleville General Hospital, is shifting her focus from bedside care to advocacy at City Hall. Her campaign centers on critical municipal issues, including environmental stewardship, public health care access, smart infrastructure growth, and sustainable community programming. Borthwick becomes the ninth candidate to join the race in Ward 1 Belleville. Meanwhile, in Quinte West, Brian Cruz has filed in Ward 3 Murray for the fall election, competing against fellow prospective newcomer Ed Santos. The municipal election runs on October 26th. Ontario's wage restraint law continues to send ripples through the public sector across the province 2 years after it was repealed. Bill 124 limited wage increases for public sector workers to 1% a year for 3 years, but was later found unconstitutional. The Independent Electricity System Operator is one of the latest public sector organizations dealing with the bill's complications, as it's looking to recover about $45 million from ratepayers in retroactive wages and benefits it paid to workers after the repeal. While it already compensated its workers using debt and reserves, it had to wait until now to seek approval from the Ontario Energy Board to recover that money from ratepayers, with an estimated impact of 48 cents on the average monthly residential bill. The Liberal government has not yet said if it will act on a parliamentary committee report that's set to recommend against medical assistance in dying from mental illness. MPs and senators tasked with determining whether Canada is ready to expand eligibility for assisted dying to those whose sole underlying condition is a mental illness are set to report to Parliament today. Many of the witnesses who testified urged the committee to permanently exclude people with psychiatric conditions from accessing MAID. A source tells the Canadian Press that the committee was divided on the matter, but the majority is set to recommend a permanent exclusion. And the road going through downtown Trenton will be closed for several hours for a special event this Sunday. A section of Dundas Street West in downtown Trenton will be closed to vehicular traffic on June 21st for the Larry Young Memorial Father's Day Car Show hosted by Quinte Transit. Westbound traffic will be detoured onto Front Street off the Veterans Skyway Bridge. Eastbound traffic will be detoured onto Division Street. Fraser Park Drive remains closed while work continues on the Trenton Trunk Sewer Project. The show goes from 7:30 a.m. to 4:30 p.m. on Sunday. In sports, two NHL teams have filled head coaching vacancies today. The Toronto Maple Leafs have named Jim Hiller as their new bench boss after he was fired from the LA Kings in March after parts of three seasons. Hiller returns to Toronto after spending four seasons as the club's assistant coach from 2015 to 19, replacing Craig Berube. And the Vegas Golden Knights have promoted Ryan Craig to head coach, replacing John Tortorella. Craig is being promoted from the Knights' American Hockey League affiliate in Henderson, Nevada. Cristiano Ronaldo looks to make history by becoming the first player to score a goal in six World Cups when Portugal meets Congo today. The 41-year-old Ronaldo has scored in every tournament since 2006. Other games see England taking on Croatia, Ghana facing Panama, and Uzbekistan battling Colombia. And in baseball, the Toronto Blue Jays take on the Boston Red Sox in the second of three games at Fenway Park. The weather is next.
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3: beep, beep, yeah. I'm not seeing any major incidents or delays on Belleville or Trenton streets. Highway 62, I do see construction-related delays in both directions from Preston to Seymour. Other than that, Highway 37 looks good. Highway 49 is doing well out towards Picton. We're clear over the Quinte Skyway Bridge. Highway 2, just the usual volume through Brent Street. Other than that, it's a clear drive. 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
1: Now for your weather in Quinte. Sun and cloud expected the rest of the day. Increasing cloudiness tonight with showers beginning after midnight. Possible thunderstorm as well. Upwards of 15 millimeters of rain in the forecast. The low near 15. Showers ending tomorrow morning. Then cloudy with a chance of showers or thundershowers. Upwards of 10 more millimeters of precipitation possible. The high near 22. Sun and cloud with a chance of showers on Friday and a high near 22. Sun and cloud a slight chance of rain on Saturday as well. And a high again near 22. Right now it is 22 degrees, but feels like 25. From the inquinty.ca news center, I'm Brock Hormond.

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Friday night headliner for this summer's Sterling Fair. That's August 14th. Owen Riglin going to be on stage. That's Love, Hate, Love here on Cool 100. We're going to be there. Owen Riglin going to be there. And we hope you will be as well. Great kickoff to a great weekend at the Sterling Fairgrounds. I ain't saying. Here's Jordan Davis. Cool 100.

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6: There's a strong wind warning in effect for eastern Lake Ontario and the Bay of Quinte. We are expecting the wind southeast at 10 knots, increasing to southeast 15 later on in the evening, and southeast 20 later overnight before veering south 25 early Thursday morning. The wave height, half a meter or less, that's going to build all the way up to a meter near midnight, and then 1.5 meters early Thursday morning, 2 meters near noon on Thursday, and peaking at 3 meters Thursday evening. We're also expecting scattered showers ending this evening with the risk of thunderstorms, rain beginning near midnight with the risk of a thunderstorm and changing to scattered showers near Thursday afternoon. 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I'm Dan Tasherell with the Skywards Marine Report.
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22: 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Got a mainly cloudy night tonight with a 40% chance of rain early on. Showers beginning after midnight with a risk of thunderstorms. Low of 15. And when I say showers beginning after midnight, I mean it's going to be a downpour. 10 to 15 millimeters of rain expected overnight and about 5 to 10 more expected tomorrow. Thursday's high 22. 40% chance of rain on Friday and a high again of 22 degrees. In cool country, 21, feeling like 24.

0: Thunder Faith and Betty on Cool 100. I know we've got a wet week ahead and potentially weekend ahead. Hopefully, Mother Nature's just getting all that rain out now so that when the outdoor festivals officially begin in the coming weeks, it is nothing but great weather and great music. And with that on the calendar, you better believe Cool 100's giving you the chance to win your way into all those great live country shows. It's our summer festival series. Last week, we gave you the chance to win your way into the North of Nowhere Music Festival going on July 14th to 16th in Lindsay with the likes of Dallas Smith, the Glorious Sons, Tim Hicks, the Strumbellas, and others. This week, we're giving you the chance to win your way into the Holyrood Country Jamboree that's coming up in a couple weeks, July 2nd to 4th in Corbyville. This year's festival features Jade Eagleson, Gord Bamford, the Martin Boys, and more. We're asking you to listen at any point in the day. If you hear a Jade Eagleson or Gord Bamford song, well, that's another chance for you to fill out a ballot at cool100.ca. You got to do it in 10 minutes to 1 second to be entered into next Monday's grand prize draw on Cool Mornings with Lewis and McCabe. We've got weekend passes with camping up for grabs. Right here in our own backyard is the Holyrood Country Jamboree, so you don't have to go far from home to enjoy some great live music. What will festival number 3 be? Well, you'll have to find out after we announce the winner of those Holyrood Country Jamboree tickets coming up on Monday here on Cool 100.
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18: 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The 401 looks good. Highway 62 just has road work from Preston to Seymour slowing things down. Other than that, we're in good shape. I'm not seeing any heavy delays. Highway 37 is also clear. The 401 is doing well through Belleville and Trenton. From Napanee to Brighton, it's a clear drive. And Highway 49 is still looking good out towards Picton. 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With the latest traffic, I'm Antonia Altabonte.
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0: Mostly cloudy with showers and thunder showers in the forecast. Upwards of 15 millimeters of rain possible, the low near 15 degrees. Right now it's 21, but feels like 24. From the nquinty.ca News Center, I'm Brock Ormond. Drugs, weapons, and other items were seized in multiple searches in Belleville over the last couple of days, resulting in several local residents being charged. The Belleville Police Intelligence and Street Crime Unit, with the assistance of the Belleville Police K-9 and Emergency Response Unit, conducted a vehicle stop in the area of North Park Street and Bell Boulevard on Monday. Items seized included loaded handguns, grams of cocaine and fentanyl, pills, cash, and cell phones. Following that, police executed two drug search warrants at a motel in Belleville's North End, seizing more drugs and cash. The next day, two more search warrants were executed at residences in Belleville and Plainfield. Eight people, including six from Belleville, were charged. Their list of charges can be seen at nquinty.ca. Longtime resident, community advocate, and retired frontline healthcare worker Lori Borthwick has officially announced her candidacy for Ward 1 Belleville on City Council in the upcoming municipal election. Borthwick, who dedicated over 30 years to serving local residents as a respiratory therapist at Belleville General Hospital, is shifting her focus from bedside care to advocacy at City Hall. Her campaign centers on critical municipal issues, including environmental stewardship, public health care access, smart infrastructure growth, and sustainable community programming. Borthwick joins eight other candidates for Ward 1 seats, including Barb Enright Miller, Garnet Thompson, Kelly Henderson, Margaret Sue, Ted Barfitt, Alex Bruce, Maury Flunder, and Kathy Polin. The U.S. Homeland Security Secretary says it's time for Canada and the U.S. to quit focusing on their differences and think about the things they have in common. Mark Wayne Mullen made the comment at a fireside chat in Washington with Public Safety Minister Gary Anandasangari. Mullen claims pressure on Mexican cartels has moved criminal activity to the U.S.'s northern border, but Anandasangari told the event's audience that irregular migration from Canada into the U.S. has decreased by 99%. Community Care Northumberland and Ed's House Northumberland Hospice Care Center Foundation are pleased to announce that they have been selected as the recipient of a $5,456 grant from the generous members of the 100-plus Women Who Care Northumberland group. The funding will support transportation enhancements that help ensure safety and comfortability for residents arriving at Ed's House. The money will go to purchase a new hydraulic stretcher, which will help ensure safer transfers, greater comfort for residents, and a more dignified experience during a critical transition in care. And local waters will be filled to the shores with world-class sailors at the end of this month. The Bay of Quinte Yacht Club is hosting the 2026 Shark 24 World Championships in Belleville, running June 27 to July 2nd as part of the BQYC's 150th anniversary celebrations planned for September. The regatta will hold its opening ceremony Sunday, June 28th at 6 p.m. Hosted on the Bay of Quinte, the championship will bring together top Shark 24 sailors from across Canada, the United States, Germany, and Austria. A link for interested participants to register is at nquinty.ca. In sports, another surprising result of the 2026 World Cup. Cristiano Ronaldo and the heavily favored Portuguese were held to a 1-1 draw by Congo today in Houston. Joao Neves scored early for Portugal before Congo's Yohan Wiese tied it late in the first half. Toronto will host its second World Cup match today when Panama takes on Ghana. Other games see England taking on Croatia and Colombia battling Uzbekistan. The Toronto Blue Jays have placed veteran pitcher Max Scherzer on the 15-day injury list with back spasms. The move came hours before Scherzer was scheduled to start against the Red Sox in Boston. Braden Fisher now is set to start in Scherzer's place. The Toronto Maple Leafs have hired Jim Hiller as their new head coach. Hiller formerly coached the Los Angeles Kings before he was fired in March. He had a 93-58-24 record over parts of three seasons in L.A. and returns to the club where he was an assistant coach from 2015-19. And Montreal's Felix Auger-Aliassime nearly avoided an upset at the Tara Wortman Open, rallying for a 6-7-7-5-7-6 win over the United States' Lerner Tian. The weather is next.
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4: And I got my friends, markets closed in the green, yields pushing higher, concern over the path of U.S. monetary policy after several Fed members indicated there could be a rate hike this year to tamp down inflation. A major tech bellwethers, given background, Microsoft, Meta, Alphabet, Amazon, all lower, including the hottest IPO in history, SpaceX. Finally, a retreat down about 5%, but the semis certainly helped hold the market together. Stock well in the green, Lazy Boy, better by 16%, sales up 11%. Talk about a complacent market. Chip makers, again, holding things in semis, better by about 3%. Intel showing some green, as was AMD and Broadcom. Well, at the close, TSX giving back 0.75% or 264 points. In New York, the Dow giving back 1% or 506 points. Tech of a NASDAQ down 1.3% or 355 points. The S&P 500 giving back 1.2% or 91 points. 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
0: Now for your weather in Quinte. Mostly cloudy with showers expected to begin after midnight. Risk of a thunderstorm as well. 10 to 15 millimeters of precipitation possible. The low near 15. Showers expected to end tomorrow morning. Then cloudy with a chance of more rain in a thunderstorm. Upwards of 10 more millimeters possible. The high near 22. Sun and cloud with the possibility of rain Friday and a high near 22. Showers stay in the forecast Saturday with sun and cloud and a high again near 22. Right now it's 21 degrees. Feels like 24 from the inquinty.ca news center. I'm Brock Ormond.
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Charlie Zimmerman's Chevy Silverado on Cool 100. If you haven't gotten any good news today, Cool Country, well, here you go. Mike Myers confirming that there will be an Austin Powers 4 movie coming our way. Any other details? We don't know, but we know it's happening, and that's all we need right now. Max McNow and Better

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11: 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Low 15 degrees tonight, chance of rain throughout the evening. Rain coming our way overnight, though. 10 to 15 millimeters is expected with a risk of thunderstorms thrown in there. Showers ending in the morning, then cloudy with a 60% chance they return in the afternoon. That's your Thursday, high of 22. Friday, sun and clouds, 40% chance of rain with a high of 22. And similar story on Saturday, sun and clouds, 30% chance of rain, a high again of 22.

0: Team Bodhi on Cool 100. Another chance for you to win your way into the Endless Summer Long Drive Championship coming up tomorrow after the 7 o'clock news with Lewis and McKay's Game of the Day. You can win a pair of tickets to that Friday, June 26th event going on at Trillium Wood Golf Course. It's a two-day event, is Endless Summer Golf, but the Friday night, it'll be the championship round for the men's and women's class for the Long Drive Championship. You've got people coming from all over the world. Golfers who can hit the ball the length of literally 3 or 4 football fields. Think about that. Over 300 and 400 yards. It's going to be quite the entertainment, too. Not just people walking up to a ball and hitting it really far. No, there's going to be smoke machines. There's going to be music. There's going to be everything. And you could be there. Tickets sold. $5 from each one. Going to be there to support the Gleaners Food Bank and the Trenton Military Family Resource Center. So get all your details at endlesssummergolf.ca and you can win your way here. Win your way in here on Cool 100. That is it for me, Cole Naylor. We've got a great night of music lined up for you. And don't forget, whenever we play a Jade Eagleson or Gord Bamford tune, you fill out that ballot to win with our summer festival series.
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0: Russell Dickerson is my brand new single, Worth Your While. Hot Chili Peppers are co-writers on this song because of the You're My Butterfly Sugar Baby reference. 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